0: I'll never let you part, for you're always in my heart.
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1: Hitkracht.
2: Oh my god! Jan, get in here! What are you doing here, honey? You made me cry. What do you want to do? Go outside and have a drink? No, you don't drink. Just me. I took up your habits.
3: Today, we're gonna do whatever you want to do.
2: Oh, honey. Anything. You know what? Anything?
3: Anything you want
2: to
3: do.
2: Oh, God, I want to do it all.

Actually, this is a song that David Bowie and Iggy Pop wrote a while ago. And David and I recorded it on his last David Bowie Tonight's album. We're gonna do that together tonight. I want everybody, listen, I want you to sway with me. And we're gonna sing it together tonight.